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0: Yeah, the clock has struck 5:10. 5:10, you win. What are you going to win? Luke Bryan tickets to his show August 15th at the Long Beach Amphitheater. 842-0931. Call number 20. You know where those tickets are going in your hands. You got you a nice little road trip out of Baco and having a good time at a country show. All right, Baby Bad Sugar kicking off 10 songs in a row next. Good luck to you, call number 20.
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0: All right, I'm blessing you with a pair of tickets to the Luke Bryan Show, Long Beach Amphitheater, August 15th. 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
1: Are you serious? Yay! Okay, I was 16 and then I called right back.
0: You looked at your calendar, August 15th, nothing going on?
1: There better not be anything going on.
0: It better not be. 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
1: 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Is this an older guy?
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1: My boyfriend was like, "Are you okay?" 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I just burned myself with a bedazzler. 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
1: I was backpacking through Europe with two buddies, and each day one of us was in charge of something. And the day I was in charge, we took the wrong train and ended up in Czechoslovakia.
2: How'd you do that?
1: And I was like, we're getting on this train, let's go. And we went to sleep, and we woke up in Prague. And we got up out of the train, I was like, hey, get back on the train.
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1: Kyle, instead of saying, I love you, say...
2: You're swell.
3: Yeah, people want to hear that instead of I love you.
1: I actually don't know. I don't think you should switch out I love you. But here it says, I adore you.
3: Oh, that's pretty good.
4: That is pretty sweet.
1: I think it's great. You've done turn it up. You're making love. Kyle's husband, she says, you're swell.
2: You are swell.
1: You're just swell.
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0: 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John Jay and Rich every morning.
1: All morning. All morning. As soon as I wake up.
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2: Call us at 877-937-1047. You can text us, text JJR, whatever you want to say, to 96893. I think it's time for us to get an update from Kyle. Lots of things actually going on with Kyle that I'd like to get an update on. One is, you know, the dog situation, sleep divorce. You adopted his puppy from the Love Pup Foundation a month ago?
3: A little over a month ago. It was April 10th.
2: So, cute little dog.
3: So cute. Her name's Poppy. Our dog Daisy, the older sibling, does not enjoy having Poppy around yet. Still hoping that will happen. But we have seen, like, you know, little glimpses of them playing together, and then mostly it's just Poppy trying to play with Daisy and Daisy growling at her and getting annoyed.
2: But it sounds like Poppy gets it now. Like, it's almost like Poppy's trying to, like, right, this means she's trying. Like, she's like, this is a grumpy dog, I'm gonna break her down.
3: Yeah, I think she's just that girl. So ever since we got her and Daisy was not a fan, Scott and I started sleeping in separate rooms because Daisy sleeps with us in the bed, and we wanted her to feel like she still had her space. So it's been, like a month and a half, almost 2 months since we've had Poppy. We're still sleeping in the same room. Well, Scott was out of town last weekend, and so it's just me and the kids and Poppy and Daisy. And since I would be split and the kids didn't want to sleep alone, we all slept in the same room. And guess what? Poppy and Daisy slept in the same bed. And guess what? It was fine.
4: Really?
3: It was great. Yeah. I was like, it's happening. This is amazing. We've made such progress. Look at them. She's sleeping over there. She's sleeping over here. Everybody's sleeping peacefully. Everyone's getting rest. This is fantastic. So he comes home. And so it's 2.5 months since my husband and I have slept in the same bed together. We did get to sleep together one time, but it was a nap on the couch, which was nice. I was like, I'm kind of miss you. You know, this would be great to do every night like we used to.

0: wife butt dialed me.
1: She butt dials everybody.
0: And I was like, hey, Blake. And then it was just like silence, but you could kind of hear like so movement. I was like, oh, it's a butt dial, isn't it? Are you butt dialing me?
1: She, if we get, if my kids and I get a call from Blake, 9 times out of 10, we all know it's a butt dial.
2: Really? Yeah. It's that often?
1: Yeah, it's that often. That's, it's really.
0: I actually kind of felt honored. Thanks, Blake.
1: Anyway, we love butt dialing.
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0: phone, you ordered a privacy screen for your phone so no one can see what it is, what you're texting. I mean, I don't know what in the hell's going on, but I feel disrespected. Does that make sense?
1: Okay.
0: Like, completely disrespected.
1: All right, and I'm sorry that you're feeling disrespected. I just feel like you're doing the absolute most right now. I think that this is, you know,
0: I'm not,
1: maybe
0: though.
1: I have
0: we tried
1: little,
0: to talk about it, and
1: little.
0: Then you ignored me, and then you put a privacy screen. So me doing this is really not the absolute most. This is kind of like my last resort.
2: Yeah, let her answer, though, Josh. She's been trying to put it in perspective for you.
1: I'm very sorry that I hurt your feelings, Josh, and I'm not cheating on you. I would never cheat on you. I have no plans to cheat on you, but have you never seen somebody who you think is so attractive and you're just like, they just make you blush a little bit? Not that you would follow up on that. There's not, you're not attracted. You wouldn't act on that attraction, but it feels like a little exciting to maybe have a little crush, that there's nothing more than that.
0: Not to the point where I'm talking to people about it. Not really.
1: Okay. Okay.
0: It just doesn't feel right. I don't know. It just doesn't feel right to have you gushing over somebody else like that when we're married and raising a child together.
1: Gushing is a lot. Gushing is an exaggeration.
3: You know, it's interesting. I think it's funny because you were eavesdropping, because you could hear, makes it so much worse.
0: Yeah.
3: Because I think a conversation between two sisters about a cute guy could be normal.
4: Yeah.
3: You know, like, it's okay, but you would never talk like that in front of your husband to your sister.
4: Right.
3: So it's like, oh my God, this little guy, he's so cute. Like, I could see, you know, the kind of the way guys talk in a locker room. Like, guys talking in a locker room doesn't mean that they're just guys talking in a locker room. But if you're listening to what the guy's talking in a locker room, damn. You know
4: yeah.
3: what I mean?
4: Yeah, but it's also not like he was eavesdropping or trying to spy. Like, he was just watching his kid's game and she was just, you know.
5: But I feel like
4: chatting.
5: This isn't a complete bust here. Like, what I feel like this is actually can be turned into such a really good thing for your relationship. See, what this is like an exclamation point, a highlight to there is maybe some disconnect between you two. It's like your wife is saying she's excited to like think about other people. And it, like, as much as that hurts and she's acknowledging that that hurts and that probably does, it's like this could be a wake up call to like, hey, maybe me and my wife need to reconnect and make things more exciting again and look at our own relationship. And why is it so exciting that she thinks somebody else in a little crush is an adventurous thing she likes to explore?
3: Yeah, maybe you gotta pay a little attention to her, probably. But
0: I mean, I agree with you. I just think that we need to talk when we get home.
5: Yeah.
0: We need to
5: yeah.
0: talk about
3: go.
0: All
3: yeah.
0: that.
3: Yeah. Yeah. Yeah, you guys. Yeah, there you go. There you go. Yeah. Thank you both for jumping on the air with us, okay?
0: Okay.
3: All right. That's War of the Roses, you guys, the Game Changer Edition. This technology is screwing up relationships.
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2: Chelsea, good morning. You're on the air. How are you? What's going on?
3: Hi. This is crazy.
2: Hi.
3: I just started listening to you guys a couple weeks ago. I'm catching up on your old podcast. You guys are great.
2: Oh, thanks. Where are you from?
3: Seattle.
2: Oh, how'd you find us?
3: I was Googling things to listen to. I'm a truck driver, so I'm on the road for 14 hours a day. So needed something new to listen to. I appreciate you guys. You guys have a good sense of humor and everything.
4: Are you in a giant big rig right now as we speak?
3: I am. I just pulled over.
5: Oh, yeah, that's cool. Safe.
4: Yeah, gotta hit good the horn. Job. We gotta hear the horn.
5: Yeah.
4: Awesome.
5: That's
4: yes. Sounds like a Peterbilt engine in there. That's what I hear. Peterbilt.
3: Freightliner.
4: Oh.
2: Let me ask you this, though, Chelsea. So you're driving, you Google, what are fun things to listen to? And we popped up.
3: Yeah, I was, because I listen, I don't know if I'm allowed to shout out our local station.
2: No, don't.
4: Nah.
2: Don't. They do everything we do a week later anyway.
3: Yeah. Yeah, so I listen to those. They can be pretty funny, but you guys do things differently. And I do want to shout out Peyton and Kyle. You guys are exceptional for co-hosting. So John Jay and Rich and the PK.
6: Thanks, Chelsea.
5: That is so sweet. The PK. I like it.
2: Okay. All right, Chelsea.
3: Yeah, wouldn't be the same without him. So.
2: Thank you so much for listening, and thanks for calling in. Really appreciate it. Thank you.
3: Yeah, this is crazy. Thank you.
2: You got it. Have a great day. Drive safe.
3: You too. Thank you.
2: Okay. We got Lori. She's our contestant. Hi, Lori.
7: Hi.
2: Okay, Lori. You've got a minute to win $1,000.
4: All right. Here we go. Let's lock it in. You and me. Let's get you that money, girl. Here we go. Name?
7: Yes.
4: Name a former member of the band NSYNC. Just one.
7: Justin Timberlake.
4: How many events are there in a decathlon?
7: A decathlon. I'm going to guess. Six?
6: Oh, no. Oh, no.
4: There are 10 events in a decathlon.
2: All right, Lori, thanks for playing.
7: Thank you.
2: Aww.
6: It's a bummer.
5: Yeah, she got one, though. That's good.
6: I mean, she'd guess. It's like, you got to just guess. If you don't know, you have to throw something at her because you only have 60 seconds.
5: Right. Yeah.

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1: All morning.
2: I wake up to it.
0: Number one for hit music all day. 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

0: watch it. And I know Dylan saw it. So I was going to ask, actually going to ask Dylan all about this show because I've heard it was kind of a big deal. It was like a series of books and stuff. But what about it?
1: Oh, yeah. Well, A, you should definitely watch it. It's amazing. And so, like, the thing is, like, you know, I'm like a book talk girly and, like, you know, I read all the smut and it's my favorite thing to do. And so I finally convinced my boyfriend to watch off campus with me. And, like, the whole time he was acting like, you know, he was forced to do this community service. And, like, you know, it was so hard for him to watch this and was just, like, you know, being kind of a jerk about it. And like kept saying like, I'm only watching this for you. And like, then like, you know, like we were in like episode 2 and I accidentally fell asleep. And then all of a sudden I woke up at 3 a.m. He's still awake finishing the series.
0: Must be a good, you know, it's like, funny that happened with my son Kemp and his girlfriend's with us. And she wanted to watch The Summer I Turned Pretty. And he's like, you know, trying to be a good boyfriend. So I walked in on them on the couch. And they were watching. I'm like, what's this? Summer I Turned Pretty. I go, because I watched part of season 1. I was like, now it's like season 3. And I go, how is it? He goes, you know, Dad, you just sometimes you got to compromise. And I'm like, okay. So then I did whatever I was doing. And like the next day, I watch him. And he's watching it by himself.
2: He likes it.
0: So just like you and your friend, your boyfriend. Totally. Hey, Dylan, how is that show, The Summer? What is it called? Off Campus. What's it about?
3: Off Campus. I am so obsessed with it. It was at the point where, like, I immediately finished the last episode, and then I went right back to the first episode so I could watch it again.
0: Oh, really?
2: It's, like, about hockey, isn't it?
3: It's about hockey, yes. Yeah. So they're in college. It's about, like, hockey players. It's a book series.
0: Is it the two gay guys?
2: No, that's
3: Heated Rivalry. No,
0: I like that show.
3: Different hockey one. But there's 4 books, actually. There's a whole universe of books. But
0: 4
3: yeah.
0: gay guys?
3: No. 4 hockey players. Oh.
2: But the main character of Off Campus, it's like really starting to pop off. Her name's Mika Abdallah, and she called off her engagement with Jake Short, who was Mike from Mike's Super Short Show on Disney Channel forever again.
1: So what?
2: Yeah. I know.
1: Mike's Super Short Show?
2: Yes, girl, you get it. Oh my gosh, I feel like nobody knew that.
0: So there's no gay guys?
1: Yeah.
2: They are in Heated Rivalry.
0: I'm not watching the show.
4: You got to make that girl line the same.
0: All right, well, I heard it's a great show. Maybe I'll check it out. Sienna, thanks for calling in. And you got a good boyfriend.
1: Oh, thanks, I guess.
4: Yeah, he's in touch.
0: Frank's a lot. All right, I don't know where that came from.
5: I don't know either.
0: I thought you said Frank's. Frank's.
5: Okay.
0: Frank's a lot, you guys. Frank's a lot.
5: That's actually fun.
0: I know. I kind of wanted to keep doing it now. Sienna, Frank's for calling in. Crystal sent me a DM. Good morning, DM. Good morning, DM. Good morning, Crystal.
6: Good morning. Good morning, DM. I'm done.
0: Sorry.
6: Yeah,
0: sorry.
6: No, that show is so good. Anyway, yeah, it's so good. I am obsessed. I can't actually stop watching it. While I was actually waiting for you guys to call, I restarted the first episode. 9th time watching it now. Like, what is wrong with me?
5: 9th time watching it?
2: Wait, why are you so obsessed?
6: I actually don't know. Like, okay, so backstory a little bit. So I have a lot of health issues, and I'm literally stuck in bed, like, all day in my house.
4: Oh.
6: And so for this show, it's like a feel-good show for me that makes me, like, feel really happy and nice and just lovely and like, I don't know, I'm just like so obsessed. And now I started the first book and I'm on chapter 10 already, and I just started it on Monday.
0: So can you give us, so the show is about a hockey and a girl, a hockey player and a girl, like what is it?
6: Right.
0: There's got to be a plot thing.
6: No, yeah, so it follows like a smart music major and then this cocky hockey player who's like failing one of his classes and finds out that she's acing it. So they come up with this deal where like she helps him ace his class and he pretends dating her to make her crush jealous.
0: Oh, the same story. Great. The story's been done a million times.
4: Yeah, that's a great storyline.
6: Yeah. Classic rom-com. Yeah, but then they like fall in love, but there's like this whole like, there's like also, it's a lot deeper because there's like a lot of like trauma and independence and growth and vulnerability and the friendships and just like the connection that you could feel with somebody. It's just like, I don't know, it ends up being like a really beautiful story. And the song at the end, I can't, it's on my YouTube playlist for 2026 and I can't stop listening to it.
4: What is it?
6: The oh my god, what's it called, the girl that I am, the one that Hannah sings at the end on her

0: showcase.
1: Oh, so just to tell you, so I went to try to watch. I've watched about 10 minutes of it, and I saw the part. So she's like cleaning the locker room, dancing to Billy Idol, and walks in on him taking a shower. That's how it starts. Mm. And then she's in this class, and she gets an A+. Everyone fails, and the hockey player is sitting behind her and sees that she got an A+ and goes, "Oh, you got an A+." She goes, "Mind your own business." She goes, "Oh, am I not allowed to look at things that I'm not allowed to look at also?" Because she looked at him. And then now I see that she lost her scholarship. And that's as far as I am right now. So I could tell that there was, I wasn't sure where it was going. So it's the, like you said, classic rom-com. But apparently it's blowing up everywhere. It's number one on Amazon.
2: Let's get down with
1: that. And then you tell me there's a book?
3: There's actually five books, because when you just said that, I looked it up. And I'm like, oh, okay, then there's probably going to be five seasons, because there's like The Deal, The Mistake, The Score, The Goal, and The Legacy.
4: Oh, yeah.
0: Yep.
2: You got to slow down, Crystal.
0: And I'm obsessed with Allie and Dean. Huh?
2: You got to slow down in your reading. You're going to be done with all of them.
0: I know. It's well, I have nothing to do. I'm just laying around, and I'm like, I need to like feel good and not feel like all the pain that I'm in. And this show and these books make me feel happy. And so I'm here for it. And my husband, even though he makes fun of me, he's like, he called me a sex fiend.
1: Okay.
2: Lucky for him.
1: Hey, I'll give you another show to watch. I've been watching a show called MIA on Peacock, and it is so, it's like, I'm at the edge of my seat.
2: It's like a rom-com, too.
1: No,
3: not
1: no,
3: a feel-good.
1: No.
3: Not a
1: no.
3: feel-good show.
1: It's lots of killing. So I decided to research it yesterday, and it's written by the Ozark people.
2: Oh.
1: Okay. So that's, I was like, and it's a lot. I mean, there's a killing on this show that is so crazy. It's cartel killing people and stuff. And it's this girl who's trying to get revenge because the cartel killed her, or some people killed her family. And I'm on like episode 4 right now, and I just think it's a good show. So that's on Peacock.
0: I'm going to have to check that out. I'm going to check that out. I just finished From. I caught up on that, and I had to go back and watch Off Campus because I was like, that's just too scary for me.
1: Well, thanks for calling in, Crystal. Thank you for listening.
0: Yeah, thank you, guys. Have a good one. I love you guys. Bye.
1: You too.
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1: Good morning.
2: Pate, what's the vibe for horoscopes?
3: Okay, well, Love Island Season 8 dropped, so I'm going to let you know what kind of islander you would be based on your zodiac sign.
2: You see this text? It says, Peyton, how did you not read Cancer for horoscopes on the first day of June?
3: Because Cancer season doesn't start till the end of June.
4: Okay, there we go. That's why.
2: Why don't you do Cancer? Do Cancer.
3: I will do Cancer, I promise, first. Okay, so for Cancers today, though, you are the deeply emotional islander who confesses your undying love on night one and starts crying at the beach hut because your partner blinked at a bombshell. You'll spend the entire 6 weeks writing sad journal entries and making everyone tea to cope with your stress.
2: All right, let's say hello to Jennifer. Good morning, Jennifer. What's your sign?
5: I'm an Aquarius.
3: Okay, so for my Aquarius, the kind of islander you would be, you are the eccentric islander who talks to the pool camera about aliens and wears a completely bizarre mesh outfit to the recoupling. The public completely keeps voting you in to save you because your unhinged, detached commentary is the only funny part of the entire series.
5: That's totally me.
3: Love it.
2: All right, Jennifer, have a great day. Thanks for listening.
5: Thank you, guys.
2: What up, Chris?
6: Taurus.
3: Okay, so for my Taurus, the kind of islander that you are going to be the entirely unbothered islander who spends 90% of the episode laying completely flat in a daybed in the designer sunglasses while eating your fruit. You refuse to participate in any of those dramatic challenges, choosing to let people fight over you while you just reapply your sunscreen and tanning oil.
6: That sounds awesome.
3: Yeah, I know, right? Those challenges on Love Island are pretty nasty. I'm like, how are we not getting sick out here?
7: Sounds like Chris has got the plan.
3: Exactly.
2: All right, Chris, have a great day.
6: Yep, great listening. Thanks. Bye.
2: Great listening. Peyton, what do you got for Virgos?
3: Yeah, for Virgos, John Jay, the kind of islander that you would be, you are the logical, I got a text, reader who actively calls a group meeting to analyze the exact wording of a challenge prompt. You are completely single in the villa, though, because you keep giving your partner a detailed performance review after every single kiss. Scale back the criticism. It's okay.
2: Love it.
3: You were like TJ in last year.
2: So TJ.
3: Yeah, TJ sucked because he was so judgy.
2: How about Libras?
3: Kyle, you are the wildly indecisive islander who stays in the mix for 3 weeks straight because you physically cannot choose between the two people that are showing you love. You will end up accidentally leading everyone on and getting dumped from the island because you took too long to pick a lane.
4: Oh, it's probably so true.
3: Yeah.
4: So true.
2: How about Pisces?
3: Pisces, Rich, the kind of islander that you would be, you are the completely disassociated from the villa reality, staring blankly at the ocean and convincing yourself that you're starring in a tragic romance movie instead. You will accidentally jump into the pool with your mic pack on because you're daydreaming and the producers are pissed.
7: Listen, all the Pisces agree with you. We got nothing to say about that because that's 100.
2: How about Leos?
3: Us Leos, I'm a Leo. We are the high maintenance main character in the villa. We run the hallways like it is our fashion runway. We don't care about finding a connection, really. We're

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2: It's time for Stacks and Hacks. I have stacks of information. Rich has life hacks. There's a video going viral, you guys, where a shirtless older man wearing a kilt says he's an electrician. And he goes into Taco Bell, gets into a fight with everybody at Taco Bell, and threatens to turn off the power. You're like, yeah, right. And he turned off the power.
1: Oh, my gosh.
2: And yeah. I have some audio of it. So this is... Just here he is.
3: I'm a electrician.
4: Oh, I'm going
3: there and shutting it down. I got it out there.
2: And then the power went out.
5: Oh, my gosh.
2: Like he must have really been an electrician. Pretty funny. Now, get this story. There's a family mourning the loss of their father. They were shocked when he went to the wake, and it was a stranger in the coffin, not their dad.
5: Oh, that would be terrible.
2: The man said they were trying for hours. The funeral home was trying to tell the guy, that's your dad. He's like, it's not my dad.
6: Weird.
2: They're like, yeah, it is your dad.
5: I think I know my dad.
2: I feel like I've known him for a while. It's not my dad. Here yeah.
7: We opened the coffin. We find another man. And they were trying, like, for hours, trying to convince us that he was our father. They say that they found, like, in the same week, another person with a similar name. We don't know where our father is right now. They say that they cremated him, but we are not sure.
1: That is awful.
5: So they have no resolve. They're just sticking with it. They're doubling down. That's him.
1: To like lose your dad and then be gaslit on top of it.
5: Or unless it was just like a really terrible embalmer.
6: Yeah, I mean, sometimes they look different.
1: Sometimes. But like, I mean, you probably, even if they look a little different, you probably know.
6: I would not give them a good Google review.
5: No. No.
2: That's so stupid.
6: You know what? You guys rely on those. You're not going to get a good one from me.
2: Let me walk out.
6: Wrong father.
2: That's not my dad.
6: That's a wrong father.
2: A study suggests that burned out, stressed employees are turning down higher paying promotions because they don't want to deal with all the added stress and anxiety that comes with it. I know one person in my entire life that did that, and I'll never forget. And it was a long time ago, and he was a friend of mine. He works for Hollywood Records, and he was asked to be the president, and he turned it down. He's like, I didn't want the stress of doing it. And I said, I couldn't believe you could be the president of Hollywood. That's Disney.
5: That's huge.
2: That's huge. And now he is the president. He said yes.
1: Oh, eventually. He took it anyway?
2: Yeah. Well, after years and years of not doing it.
1: Oh, I was like, what? The money started talking?
2: I don't know. No.
6: He's a good dude. Okay. He knows his Disney, that's for sure.
2: Are you guys familiar with the big protein craze that's going on? All these people are on GLP-1s, GLP-2s, and part of the deal is you need to have a lot of protein. So now there's this incredible protein craze going on. Now there's a shortage of protein, you guys. Shortage of protein. I don't know if you've experienced that or not, but protein powders.
5: You can even get protein cold foam with your Starbucks now.
1: Like, I'm like, that's where all the protein went, is to all of the billion Starbuckses that are out here. Right.
2: So this story is for Rich specifically because he's been talking about this a version of this, but I guess police are investigating videos of men mysteriously emerging from New York City sewers. Have you heard this story yet?
1: No. There's videos of
2: that. You talk about some lizard people that live down there?
6: Like Vegas has got a whole underground city. Los Angeles has a whole underground city that is fully functioning.
2: Well, apparently.
6: I don't know about New York, but it makes
2: New
6: sense.
2: York, but apparently it's these guys that are like scavenger hunting down there for stuff.
6: They're not living down there like in
5: what
6: Vegas.
5: What are they finding down there?
1: Yeah, that we know of.
5: Treasures?
1: They probably have a whole civilization
5: totally.
2: What country do you think has the most islands? Like, I think of Hawaii. A lot of islands in Hawaii.
1: Country has the most islands.
6: French Polynesia.
2: Sweden has more. You know when you see these movies of like getting stuck on an island and that no one's ever seen before and they live there for, how's that possible? You only know about all the islands. Sweden has 267,000 islands.
5: Dang.
2: The most of any country in the world. Norway is second, followed by Finland, Canada, and Chile. A majority of them are vacant. For example, about 1,000 of Sweden's islands are inhabited and only 8,000 have some building. That's just wild.
1: Right, because you've heard people are like, my man bought me a whole island. But nobody lives there. It's
2: right.
1: Just there in Sweden.
2: I hear a lot of people say that.
5: Yeah. You do?
2: No, I'm just kidding.
1: I've heard that. You guys have never heard that? It's like, there's
2: I know that I heard Tim McGraw and Faith Hill own an island. I heard, you know, Mr. Beast gave away an island, right? So I get that's why there's hundreds of thousands of islands. Okay, now I'm going to bring back something that happened on the show a long time ago. LaCroix or LaCroix, sparkling water. You know where they get their fancy French name from?
5: Where?
2: Wisconsin.
1: What?
2: It's a cross between La Crosse, Wisconsin, where it is made, and the St. Croix River in western Wisconsin. Officially, it's pronounced La Croix, so it rhymes with enjoy, mm-hmm. not La Croix.
6: Just out of curiosity, did anybody else get a bunch of cases of La Croix at their house for no reason? Just
2: what's,
6: me?
2: What's La Croix?
6: That seltzer water?
2: I was La Croix?
6: Yeah.
2: It's called La Croix?
6: Yeah, I think that's what they say.
2: You're so Prego, Prego.
4: Prego jar.
8: Ah, Prego. Prego jar.

0: That was so funny, that scene too, wasn't it?
1: Yeah.
2: I just... like the disgust on her face, though.
3: LaCroix. I'll bring in some because I got like all these cases.
4: I like LaCroix.
3: I don't know where it came from.
4: I like LaCroix, but I don't know about LaCroix.
3: LaCroix.
4: Do any of you guys drink LaCroix?
3: LaCroix. 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LaCroix. You're supposed to put ricotta cheese.
4: We are like 3 years ahead of schedule.
3: Really? So it's like, it's enough that people are debating it that they have to squash the LaCroix.
2: It's on their website.
4: It's from Wisconsin.
3: All right.
4: Crazy. All right, what do you got for life hacks, Rich?
3: Okay. Have you ever heard that to remember something, you should say it out loud?
4: Yeah.
3: Like if you're meeting somebody, say their name out loud. Well, so brain experts have run this through a test. They tested like all these people at the University of Wisconsin. No, I don't know where they did it. But they say that if you meet somebody new, you need to say their name within about 30 seconds or you will forget in 30 seconds what their name is.
1: Sometimes it's sooner than that. Yeah. I feel like 30 seconds is generous. That, for me, it's almost immediately sometimes.
3: Well, they say if you don't say somebody's name, like within 5 minutes that you're trying to remember, it is gone in vapor. But, you know, 30 seconds is the, within 30 seconds, you do it like three or four times and you should be okay. So never be embarrassed when somebody tells you their name and you don't remember it, because now you got no excuse to forget it. Peyton.
2: Perfect. Peyton. Love it. Richard.
3: Peyton.
2: Richard.
3: All right, there we go. That life hack and many more can be found at JohnJayandRich.com.
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1: All the morning vibes. 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
2: Kara or Kara, hello.
3: Kara, it's me. Hey.
2: Hey, welcome.
3: I wanted to get your opinion because my nephew graduated college this weekend, and my sister wanted to take one of those cute, like, emotional graduation videos for Facebook, and she asked everyone in the family to send clips saying how proud we are of him. Well, my Uncle Rick absolutely did not understand the assignment because instead of a sweet message, he filmed, like, a full 3-minute rant about how my nephew still owes him $40 from a fantasy football league in 2019. And somehow that was the clip my sister accidentally played on the projector during the graduation party. So there's my nephew, like, emotional in his cap and gown, while 70 people are listening to Uncle Rick yell at the screen. And I don't know, I just thought it was funny and wanted to share, because if you're at your graduation and you're listening to the fact that your great

0: Aunt Petunia or whatever is pissed off that you owe her a 20, don't sweat it. It happens. Move on.
1: I think that's cool. It keeps things in perspective as a graduate. It ain't all going to be, you know, like roses out there.
2: Right.
3: But it was an accident, though. She didn't put it in there on purpose.
0: No, I don't think so. I mean, that would be super awkward, but
3: it's
0: no,
3: like she didn't have the editing skills. Like, I wonder if she proofed her work and looked, checked her work and was like, I'm just going to leave it in there. I don't know how to edit it out or something like that. You know, maybe she's a boomer. It kind of reminds me sometimes, you ever put together work really hard on a carousel with the post on Instagram and you, like, 10 pictures you post up there. And then you look and one of them or two of them, like, oh, why did I, that's not supposed to be there. It's a mistake. And then sometimes I just go, forget it. It's an Easter egg. I'm leaving it in there. That's such a bummer. But it reminded me also of, I remember when something happens like that, for example, my son Kemp, when he was born, I had a camera in the delivery room. And when he was cut out of my sister-in-law's stomach and pulled him out, I have that video. But at that same time when my son was born, my sister, when I walked out in the lobby, my sister goes, let me see the video. Let me see the video. I don't want to rewind it. She's like, let me see the video. So my sister, I rewound the video, watched Kemp be born, go to my nephew's house. My nephew's doing his spelling words. I film him doing his spelling words. And because I didn't fast forward it back, I filmed over my son being born because of my stupid sister.
2: That's so sad.
3: I know. So it goes to them about to pull the baby out. And then my nephew's like, you know, whatever, you know, chrysanthemum.
4: CR.
1: He could spell chrysanthemum?
2: that is
3: impressive. Hey, he's a professor now in New Jersey, in a university in New Jersey, yeah. But anyway, well, thank you, Kara, for sharing that story.
0: Absolutely. On the plus side, we all covered the bill, so now Uncle Rick is reimbursed.
1: He's
0: and
1: been made whole.
0: With an extra little graduation gift. but yeah.
2: That is good news.
3: You guys are good people. Thanks, Kara. Have a great day.
0: Thanks, you too.

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1: 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John Jay and Rich every morning. Number one for hit music all day.
2: Bruno Mars. Drake. In the morning, in the shower.
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0: And one is, you know, the dog situation of sleep divorce. You adopted his puppy from the Love Pup Foundation a month ago?
1: A little over a month ago. It was April 10th. So,
0: cute,
1: yeah.
0: Cute little dog.
1: So cute. Her name's Poppy. Our dog, Daisy, the older sibling, does not enjoy having Poppy around yet. Still hoping that will happen. But we have seen, like, you know, little glimpses of them playing together. And then mostly it's just Poppy trying to play with Daisy and Daisy growling at her and getting annoyed.
0: But it sounds like Poppy gets it now. Like, it's almost like Poppy's trying to, like, right. That's what she's trying. Like, she's like, this is a grumpy dog. I'm going to break her down.
1: Yeah. I think she's just that girl. So ever since we got her and Daisy was not a fan, Scott and I started sleeping in separate rooms because Daisy sleeps with us in the bed and we didn't really want, we wanted her to feel like she still had her space. So it's been, so now it's been like a month and a half, almost 2 months since we've had Poppy. We're still sleeping in the same room. Well, Scott was out of town last weekend. And so it's just me and the kids and Poppy and Daisy. And since I would be split and the kids didn't want to sleep alone, we all slept in the same room. And guess what? Poppy and Daisy slept in the same bed. And guess what? It was fine.
2: Really?
1: It was great. Yeah. I was like, it's happening. This is amazing. We've made such progress. Look at them. She's sleeping over there. She's sleeping over here. Everybody's sleeping peacefully. Everyone's getting rest. This is fantastic. So he comes home. And so it's 2.5 months since my husband and I have slept in the same bed together. We did get to sleep together one time, but it was a nap on the couch, which was nice. It was like, I'm kind of miss you. Mm-hmm. You know, this would be great to do every night like we used to. And so I say to him, you know, when you were gone, the dog slept in our bed and it was fine. We should just try that again. And he goes, I don't think so.
2: What?
1: I was like, excuse me? What? And he goes, yeah, I just want to do it on a night where I'm not so tired. I'm just so tired. And I was like, what? I think you like the sleep divorce now. You were the one who was so against it in the beginning. And now I'm saying it was fine. And you're saying no?
2: You wouldn't even want to try it.
1: You're saying no? You don't want me to come back and sleep with you?
0: Yeah, I'm good. He's like, I'm good.
1: Pretty much. I think he's like enjoying all the space he has. Like,
3: right. He does not want to get the band back together
1: he
3: right
1: does
3: now.
1: Not. Can I wait?
0: Can I give my when you before when as soon as you started saying that, well, the first thing I thought of in his defense, and I may be wrong, was that when you sleep with dogs, like for me, my wife always wants a dog to sleep with us. It takes them a while before they find their place, and you're lying there, and he probably falls asleep really fast. So he's already tired, and then the dog crawls around, got to find a spot, wakes you up, crawls around. So I was looking at it through that point of view versus, wait a minute, I have my own bed without you. So I don't know what the answer is.
1: I do think you're probably onto something, John Jay, because like Daisy, if anybody else is around, she prefers to be like, she would sleep on top of him if he was okay with that. But what she does is she snuggles up between his legs and then you're kind of stuck.
0: Right.
1: Like you can't really move around freely at night. And I think that's what he's worried about, because when they slept in the bed together, Daisy slept where his feet would be. And then Poppy slept up in between our pillows, which is where Daisy used to sleep. And so,
0: man, you guys
3: Daisy
0: just,
3: is like,
0: man,
3: that beat
0: rock
3: my
0: Daisy's
3: sleeping
0: world.
3: Spot.
0: I know. You guys rocked her
1: I
0: world.
1: I know. It's that we're trying to be all tender. I'm making her extra fresh turkey these days.
2: But you're not back.
1: No.
2: It's not. Oh, man.
1: And you guys, I don't see a light at the end of the
2: tunnel. It doesn't sound like it. It doesn't sound like it. You offered the come on back in. And
1: I said, it's going to be great. It worked. It worked.
3: Oh,
1: it's already
3: gosh.
1: Tried and tested. But yeah, so this is it, you guys. We're just that. We're that couple that never sleeps in the same bedroom, even.
0: Hey, every time we talk about it, we get all these messages from people that have been doing it forever.
2: Yeah,
0: and it's helped
2: love
0: them.
2: It.
1: But
0: I would love to have
1: it.
0: My own room.
1: I know.
0: I would love it.
1: No, maybe we do that. Maybe we do that. It's like, fine. This is it. We're just separate people. We're just two ships passing in the night.
2: So sad.
0: Well, so real quick, Peyton, you said something, and I was wondering the way you said it, why you said it the way you said it. You said that your phone is dialing people.
3: Yeah.
0: Right?
1: Like butt dialing?
0: That's what I was saying. Why did you say my phone's butt dialing?
3: Because my phone. It's not like it's in my pocket or it's in my bag. I'll like be holding my phone and all of a sudden it'll start calling people.
0: Well,
2: That's a sign.
0: You probably tapped a button.
1: Did you tap the button?
0: She says my phone keeps accidentally calling people. That's called a butt dial.
3: I guess it is a butt dial, but I'm like thinking butt dials in your butt pocket.
0: Well, that's. So all of a sudden, are you like,

0: hello? You hear someone talking?
1: No, thank God they're going straight to voicemail. Nobody's answering my phone calls. But this particular one that happened yesterday was a nightmare because I accidentally, I guess, butt dialed or my phone called this guy who I went to high school with, whose dad is Andre Rison, the football player who dated Left Eye.
2: Oh, yeah. She burned down his house.
1: Yeah.
3: So random.
2: Kansas City.
1: She burned down his house.
0: She burned down his house?
1: But I went to high school with his son, and oddly enough, one of my very best friends just went on a date with him like a month ago. So he's probably like, why is she calling me? Also, why do I have his number? Does he still have my number? I'm really embarrassed. I haven't even texted my friend and told her, hey, I accidentally called the guy that you went on a date with a week ago.
0: So when you called him.
1: Yeah.
0: Could it have gone to his voicemail?
1: It went to his voicemail. That's how I heard it. And I was like,
0: but how do you know what you left?
1: Like, I hung up before I heard the beep for the voicemail.
0: Okay.
1: So but I didn't leave him a voicemail.
0: Did he call you back or text
1: you
0: back?
1: No, he didn't call me or text me back.
3: He was probably like, what is happening?
1: I know.
0: Let's call him right now.
1: I'd be scared. He's
3: scared. You should.
2: I remember that Behind the Music with TLC when she talked about burning down his house.
0: Really?
1: Yeah, she burned his house down.
2: This is a house of evil. Bad things happen here, so I just burned it down. He's like, wow. We could have talked about it. We could have talked about the bad times and not burned down the house.
1: I mean, that was kind of his shtick, though. Like, at every party, you'd be playing beer pong with him, and he was like, Left Eye burnt my dad's house down. Like, okay.
0: What a trip, man.
3: It's his claim to fame.
0: Down is his... I butt dialed Nick the other day. I butt dialed Nick and he goes, hey man. I go, I'm so sorry. This is a butt dial. I'm so sorry to bother you in the middle of the day because I'm sure I'm the last person he wants to hear from.
3: Your wife butt dialed me.
0: She butt dials everybody.
3: And I was like, hey Blake. And then it was just like silence, but you could kind of hear movement. I was like, oh, it's a butt dial, isn't it? Are you butt dialing me?
0: If my kids and I get a call from Blake, 9 times out of 10, we all know it's a butt dial.
2: Really? Yeah. It's that often?
0: Yeah, it's that often. It's really...
3: I actually kind of felt honored. Thanks, Blake.
0: Anyway, we love butt dialing.
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3: No more the roses. Here's the deal. 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
1: It's John Jay and Rich. Kyle, can we please get an update? How are you?
2: I'm doing great. I'm a little tender. A little tender in the wound area. Because I shared with you guys I had a mole that needed to be removed. They did a biopsy and they decided that we needed to go further than just the biopsy and do what they call an excision, which apparently is where they go in and they dig the mole out to the fat level. So they dig pretty deep and they take it out and sew it up. And so I went in and I had debated whether or not I was going to do this at all, because of course I went to ChatGPT and got more medical advice and was like, is this necessary? Do I actually want to be cutting myself open? Right. Because the biopsy said it was actually clear, but then they recommended taking it fully out just to be 100%. So I was like, I feel like I could maybe just keep an eye on it, but it's in an area. It's like, it's kind of right underneath my armpit. And so it's kind of in an area that I don't really look at, you know, so if I'm monitoring it, am I really going to be monitoring it? So I had gone back and forth and finally decided I'm going to go ahead and do this. And I sat down and I have like the paper covering it, like my chest area, because they just give you this little paper vest. And I'm like, okay, I guess I'm doing this. I was a little anxious. I wasn't like super nervous or scared, but just a little anxious about it. And the doctor comes in and he's like kind of looking at the area it's in. And he's like, well, they did tell you that sometimes people just monitor these, right? And I'm like, is this guy trying to talk me out of it? Because I literally went back and forth trying to decide whether or not I was actually going to do this. And I didn't know what to say. It's like I almost just froze. Like I was like, I had already kind of made up in my mind that I was going to do this so that 100% I was sure that it wasn't going to like be growing without me knowing and monitoring it. But it just

0: felt really weird that like he was almost trying to talk me out of it. And then I thought, should I even be doing this? Like, am I about to literally slice the side of my body open for no reason? And then I just didn't say anything. So he's like, okay, I'll go ahead and go get the stitches and everything, get ready to go. And I was like, okay. And so the lady, she numbed the area and he came back in and cut out. It's like literally the piece where it's stitched up is actually probably about a little over an inch, like an inch and a,
1: I mean, it's pretty
0: inch
1: big.
0: And a quarter. It's a pretty large piece.
1: Yeah.
0: But I did have to take a picture of what they cut out because I'm like, that's a piece of me. Mm-hmm. Literally. Yeah. It's a piece of me that is taken out. And now I'm like, now I just have this like stitch underneath my arm, which is an area that there's a lot of friction in. Yeah. So every time I move my arm, it's like touching it and tender it. It's fine. But you know what? I feel like I'm going to have peace of mind. I'm not going to have that, whatever it is growing inside of me, and we're good to go.
2: Yeah. When she showed me like the cut and stuff, and it's like, it's in the worst spot ever, I think. like if you sweat, it's there. I mean, thank God you're not in school. You have to raise your hand all the time.
0: Well, I know. And you know what he actually said? He's like, you might want to consider changing deodorant because if you use antiperspirant, there's ingredients in there that will make it sting if it touches it.
2: Wouldn't that be funny if that's just a whole way of getting her to change deodorant because people don't like the way she smells? your husband, hey, you need to get that checked. You call the doctor and be like, hey, listen, once you get that removed, can you ask her to change you? Because she's got whatever.
0: I did second guess whether I like smelled bad or something, because he's like, do you use like an antiperspirant or anything like that?
3: Do I?
0: Like, oh my gosh, did I forget it today? I was like, yeah. And then he said that. I was like, okay, that's
2: fine. Like on a side note, he's going to let you know that you smell.
0: Yeah, right.
2: We took that out, by the way. You kind of smelled. You brush your teeth? Here's a toothbrush.
0: You might want to consider using that every once in a while.
3: I wonder if those natural ones even work, though.
0: I don't know. I haven't switched yet because it's still fully covered.
2: All right, it's John Jay and Rich.

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0: too. 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
1: Yo, man.
2: Yo.
1: Open up, man.
2: What do you want, man?
1: My girl just caught me.
2: You made her catch you?
1: I don't know how I let this happen.
2: With who?
1: The girl next door, you know?
2: Nah.
1: I don't know what to do.
2: Said it wasn't you.
1: All right.

0: in the morning. John Jay and Rich every morning. Number one for hit music all day. The new Hits 93.1.
1: Good morning, you guys. I just love you both.
2: Nick, you hosting this game? Diana, I believe, is going to be our contestant. Hello, Diana.
3: Hello. Good morning.
2: Good morning. Are you an Ed Sheeran fan?
3: I am, but I'm terrible at naming songs.
2: Okay.
3: We were just talking about the naming of people, and maybe I should do that with songs, too.
2: So you don't know Ed Sheeran music?
3: I do. I do know.
2: So will you be able to play this game?
3: I will.
2: I know you will, but we want someone that can play the game. This is what I'm doing right now is the screening process. It should happen before they patch you through. Like, I don't want to play the game and then you suck and you can't play along. Like, we have a bunch of clips. Is that what we're playing, Nick? A bunch of clips of the songs?
4: Yeah, we're playing clips of songs.
2: Of Ed Sheeran songs?
4: They're Ed Sheeran. Well, they're songs written by Ed Sheeran.
5: Okay. Oh, okay.
2: So, do you think you can play, Diana, or should we get another contestant?
3: No, I think I can definitely play.
2: Okay.
6: Diana's got this.
2: Okay, you have to get at least one right. If you don't, then okay. it was a horrible decision.
5: Play team. Something from your place.
7: Yeah. We have faith that you can do this.
3: Hopefully not.
7: Okay. You can do it.
4: You give us Ed Sheeran tickets if you can't do this right.
2: We want an Ed Sheeran fan, Diana.
3: How about I take one of you guys with me?
2: No, I don't want to. All right.
6: I would go with you.
5: This whole break is a nightmare for John Jay.
7: That sounds fun.
2: All right.
4: Okay,
2: let's
4: guys.
2: Play.
4: We're playing Beat Shazam today. Everyone knows Ed Sheeran, the artist. Everyone knows Ed Sheeran, the performer.
5: Sure.
4: What about Ed Sheeran, the songwriter? Yeah. He's written some huge songs for some giant artists. And you have to tell me who's singing the song and what the song is called, okay?
6: Okay.
4: We're going to start with John Jay.
8: Baby, you know I love it when the music stops, but come on, strip that down for me. Baby, now there's a lot of people in the crowd.
2: Oh my God, I know that song.
4: You do?
2: So, yeah, so is it Akon?
4: Akon? Akon's a good guess. Anybody?
6: Peyton.
4: Peyton?
6: Justin Timberlake.
4: Justin Timberlake, okay. No? Not Justin Timberlake either. Liam Payne. Strip that down for me.
5: I didn't know that Ed Sheeran wrote that.
4: Well,
5: how fun.
4: We're learning things every day, aren't we, Richard?
5: I guess we are.
4: All right, and speaking of learning, here we go. Rich, it's your turn.
5: That is, of course, Backstreet Boys.
4: Okay. that's not right. It is a boy band performing at this year's iHeartRadio Music Festival. BTS, Permission to Dance is the name of that song. All right. Big goose eggs as far in this game. Move on now to Peyton.
6: That's 100% Dove Cameron.
4: Okay.
6: The song's called Vibe With Me.
4: Yeah, is it?
6: Uh-huh.
4: Okay. Peaked at number 30 on the U.S. charts.
5: Oh, she's right.
4: That's Anne Marie.
5: Oh.
4: And the name of the song is 2002.
6: Okay.
7: I feel like when you hear a na-na-na, it could be Ed Sheeran.
4: Yeah, that's actually a very good point, Kyle. Let's see if you got any na-nas.
8: I will jump right over into cold water with you.
7: That, of course, is Justin Bieber.
4: Okay, yeah.
7: Oh, my God. What is the name of the title of the song? I can't remember, but I lost time. But it's Biebs.
4: Yeah. And also performing at this year's iHeartRadio Music Festival, Major Lazer.
6: Ooh, Cold Water?
4: Cold Water is the name of that song.
7: Cold Water.
4: Kyle, the only one on the board thus far. We'll move on now. Oh, Diana, I'm praying for you.
8: He used to meet me on the east side. In the city where the sun goes set. Every day you know where we ride.
3: Oh my gosh, I'm singing the song in my head, but I can't think of it.
4: Okay, well, that was a good guess. We are looking for, of course, everybody in the room.
6: Eastside Halsey,
4: Benny Blanco, Khalid, all in that song. After one round with a commanding lead, Kyle Unfug has 1 point. We'll move into Ed Sheeran written songs round two with John Jay.
2: Boy, she sure sounds familiar. Who is that?
4: It should sound familiar.
2: It should, right? Is it Tate McRae?
4: Tate McRae, that's a good one. We are

0: before B.O.B. and Taylor Swift.
1: Mm. Oh, wow.
0: That was called Both of Us.
2: It sounded like Sabrina Carpenter.
0: It was Taylor Swift. Mm. And the song was called Both of Us. Yeah, who'd have thunk, you guys? All right, we're rolling strong in today's game. Moving on now in round two to Rich.
3: So let the river run, one night stand, turn it to night stand. It was called some lights grand. Now we hung tight and he found out.
4: Well, I know that's Eminem. I can hear that, but I do not know that song.
0: Yeah, Eminem, Ed Sheeran. The name of the song is The River.
4: Ah.
0: Very diverse songwriting for Mr. Ed Sheeran.
4: I didn't even know he teamed up with him.
0: Surprise! Peyton.
2: This song is called Women Like Me and the Cheetah Girls.
0: The Cheetah Girls. That's a good guess. It's Little Mix and Nicki Minaj.
2: Pretty close.
0: Woman
2: Pretty
0: Like
2: close.
0: Me Pretty is a song close. That Ed Sheeran has a writing credit on.
1: Do you know how rich he must be?
0: I know.
1: That's
5: all these
1: credits?
5: Songs I know. Yeah. It's the writers that get the checks.
0: This is bananas. All right. Kyle with 1 point, Rich with 1 point, Peyton 1 point. It is now Kyle's turn.
6: I won't let these little things slip out of my mouth.
5: Oh, my gosh. It's called Little Things.
0: It is.
5: And that is, that's our friend.
0: Okay.
2: That's Ed Sheeran.
0: Is One Direction our friend?
5: Yeah.
0: Okay, two
4: yes,
0: points for Kyle.
5: All right.
4: He's really good at One Direction.
0: Commanding lead by Kyle now has 3 points. Diana, I will give you 5 if you can name the title and artist of the song.
7: My mama don't like you and she likes everyone.
8: Oh.
7: And I never
8: Justin Bieber, My Mama Don't Like You.
0: Justice Bieber is correct.
5: She
0: we were looking
5: beeps.
0: For... Anybody? Love Yourself.
4: Love Yourself.
0: Love Yourself. Love Yourself is the name of that song.
1: You got more than me, so you definitely get the tickets to see Ed Sheeran, Diana. Nice job.
8: Heck yeah.
0: With all that money, he could buy State Farm Stadium. Am I right, guys?
5: Yeah.
1: Congratulations, Diana. Hold on line. We're going to set you up.
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1: Good morning.
2: Chelsea, good morning. You're on the air. How are you? What's going on?
3: Hi. This is crazy.
2: Hi.
3: I just started listening to you guys a couple weeks ago. I'm catching up on your

0: podcast. You guys are great.
1: Oh, thanks. Where are you from?
0: Seattle.
1: Oh, how'd you find us?
0: I was Googling things to listen to. I'm a truck driver, so I'm on the road for 14 hours a day. So needed something new to listen to. I appreciate you guys. You guys have a good sense of humor and everything.
2: Are you in a giant big rig right now as we speak?
0: I am. I just pulled over.
3: Yeah, that's cool. Safe.
2: Yeah, gotta hit good the horn. Job. We gotta hear the horn.
3: Yeah. Awesome.
2: That's sounds like a Peterbilt engine in there. That's what I hear. Peterbilt.
0: Freightliner.
2: Oh.
1: Hey, let me ask you this, though, Chelsea. So you're driving, you Google, what are fun things to listen to? And we popped up.
0: Yeah, I was, I don't know if I'm allowed to shout out our local station.
1: No, don't.
2: Yeah.
1: Don't. They do everything we do a week later anyway.
0: Yeah. Yeah, so I listen to those. They can be pretty funny, but you guys do things differently. And I do want to shout out Peyton and Kyle. You guys are exceptional for co-hosting. So John Jay and Rich and the PK.
4: Thanks, Chelsea.
3: That is so sweet. The PK. I like it.
1: Okay. Chelsea.
0: Yeah, wouldn't be the same without him. So.
1: Thank you so much for listening, and thanks for calling in. Really appreciate it. Thank you.
0: Yeah, this is crazy. Thank you.
1: Got it. Have a great day. Drive safe.
0: You too. Thank you.
1: Okay. We got Lori. She's our contestant. Hi, Lori.
5: Hi.
1: Okay, Lori. You've got a minute to win $1,000.
2: All right. Here we go. Let's lock it in. You and me. Let's get you that money, girl. Here we go. Name?
5: Yes.
2: Name a former member of the band NSYNC. Just one.
5: Justin Timberlake.
2: How many events are there in a decathlon?
5: A decathlon. I'm going to guess. Six?
4: Oh, no.
5: No.
4: Oh, no.
2: There are 10 events in a decathlon.
1: All right, Lori, thanks for playing.
5: Thank you.
1: Aww.
4: It's a bummer.
3: Yeah, she got one, though. That's good.
4: I mean, she guessed. It's like, you got to just guess. If you don't know, you have to throw something out there because you only have 60 seconds.
3: Right.

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0: 93.1.
3: Sienna, good morning. How are you?
4: Good morning. Good. How are you doing?
3: Good. What's going on? I hear you chuckling. You got a chuckle story?
4: So I finally convinced my boyfriend to watch this new show called Off Campus. Do you guys know this show?
5: Yeah,
3: I know
5: heard of it.
3: It was number one on Amazon for a long time, and I almost was going to watch it. And I know Dylan saw it, so I was going to ask. I was actually going to ask Dylan all about this show because I've heard it was kind of a big deal. It was like a series of books and stuff. But what about it?
4: Oh yeah, well, A, you should definitely watch it. It's amazing. And so, like, the thing is like, you know, I'm like a book talk girly, and like, you know, I read all the smut, and it's my favorite thing to do. And so I finally convinced my boyfriend to watch Off Campus with me. And like the whole time he was acting like, you know, he was forced to do this community service. And like, you know, it was so hard for him to watch this and was just like, you know, being kind of a jerk about it. And like kept saying like, I'm only watching this for you. And like, then like, you know, like we were in like episode 2 and I accidentally fell asleep. And then all of a sudden I woke up at 3 a.m. He's still awake, finishing the

0: Siri.
1: Must be a good. You know, it's like, funny that happened with my son Kemp, and his girlfriend's with us, and she wanted to watch The Summer I Turned Pretty, and he's like, you know, trying to be a good boyfriend. So I walked in on them on the couch, and they were watching. I'm like, what's this? Summer I Turned Pretty. I go, because I watched part of season one. I was like, now it's like season three. And I go, how is it? He goes, you know, Dad, you just, sometimes you got to compromise. And I'm like, okay. So then I did whatever I was doing. And like the next day, I watch him, and he's watching it by himself.
0: He likes it. He likes it.
1: So just like you.

0: name's Mika Abdallah, and she called off her engagement with Jake Short, who was Mike from Mike's Super Short Show on Disney Channel. Forever again.
1: So what?
0: Yeah.
1: I know. Mike's Super Short Show?
0: Yes, girl, you get it. Oh my gosh, I feel like nobody knew that.
2: So there's no gay guys?
1: Yeah.
0: They are in heated rivalry.
2: I'm not watching
0: off
2: the show.
3: You got to make that for a line to say.
2: All right, well, I heard it's a great show. Maybe I'll check it out. Sienna, thanks for calling in. And you got a good boyfriend.
1: Oh, thanks, I guess.
3: Yeah, he's in touch.
2: Franks. Franks a lot. All right, I don't know where that came from.
4: I don't know either.
2: I thought you said Franks. Franks.
4: Okay.
2: Franks a lot, you guys. Franks a lot.
4: That's actually fun.
2: I know. I kind of wanted to keep doing it now. I see it. Franks for calling in. Crystal sent me a DM. Good morning, DM. Good morning, DM. Good morning, Crystal.
5: Good morning. Good morning, DM. I'm done.
2: Sorry.
5: Yeah.
2: Sorry.
5: No, that show is so good. Anyway, yeah, it's so good. I am obsessed. I can't actually stop watching it. While I was actually waiting for you guys to call, I restarted the first episode. Ninth time watching it now. Like, what is wrong with me?
4: Ninth time watching
0: it? Wait, why are you so obsessed?
5: I actually don't know. Like, okay, so backstory a little bit. So I have a lot of health issues, and I'm literally stuck in bed, like, all day in my house.
3: Oh.
5: And so for this show, it's like a feel-good show for me that makes me, like, feel really happy and nice and just lovely and like, I don't know, I'm just like so obsessed. And now I started the first book and I'm on chapter 10 already, and I just started it on Monday.
2: So can you give us, so the show is about a hockey and a girl, a hockey player and a girl, like what is it?
5: Right.
2: Is it, there's got to be a plot thing.
5: No, yeah, so it follows like a smart music major and then this cocky hockey player who's like failing one of his classes and finds out that she's acing it. So they come up with this deal where like she helps him ace his class and he pretends dating her to make her crush jealous.
2: Oh, the same story.
3: Great.
2: The story's been done a million times.
3: Yeah, that's a great storyline.
5: Yeah.
4: Classic
5: rom-com. Yeah, but then they like fall in love, but there's like this whole like, there's like also, it's a lot deeper because there's like a lot of like trauma and independence and growth and vulnerability and the friendships and just like the connection that you could feel with somebody. It's just like, I don't know. It ends up being like a really beautiful story. And the song at the end, I can't, it's on my YouTube playlist for 2026 and I can't stop listening to it.
3: What is it?
5: The, oh my God, what's it called? The, Girl That I Am, the one that Hannah sings at the end on her showcase.
2: Oh, so just to tell you, so I went to try to watch this. I've watched about 10 minutes of it, and I saw the part. So she's like cleaning a locker room, dancing to Billy Idol, and walks in on him taking a shower. That's how it starts.
0: Mm.
2: And then she's in this class, and she gets an A+. Everyone fails, and the hockey player is sitting behind her and sees that she got an A+ and goes, oh, you got an A+. She goes, mind your own business. He goes, oh, am I not allowed to look at things that I'm not allowed to look at also? Because she looked at him. And then now I see that she lost her scholarship.
3: Ah.
2: And that's as far as I am right now. So I could tell that there was, I wasn't sure where it was going. So it's like you said, classic rom-com. But apparently it's blowing up everywhere. It's number one on Amazon.
3: Let's get down with
2: that. And then you tell me there's a book?
4: There's actually five books. Because when you just said that, I looked it up. And I'm like, oh, okay. Then there's probably going to be five seasons. Because there's like The Deal, The Mistake, The Score, The Goal, and The Legacy.
0: Oh, yeah.
5: Yep.
3: You got to slow
5: and I'm
3: down, Crystal.
5: With Allie and Dean. Huh?
3: You got to slow down in your reading. You're going to be done with all of them.
5: I know. It's well, I have nothing to do. I'm just laying around, and I'm like, I need to like feel good and not feel like all the pain that I'm in. And this show and these books make me feel happy. And so I'm here for it. My husband, even though he makes fun of me, he's like, he called me a sex fiend.
2: Okay.
3: Lucky for him.
2: Hey, I'll give you another show to watch. I've been watching a show called MIA on Peacock, and it is so, it's like I'm at the edge of my seat.
3: It's like a rom-com too.
2: Not a feel good show. It's lots of killing. So I decided to research it yesterday, and it's written by the Ozark people.
3: Oh, okay.
2: So I was like, and it's a lot. I mean, there's a killing on this show that is so crazy. It's cartel killing people and stuff. And it's this girl who's trying to get revenge because a cartel killed her, or some people killed her family. And I'm on like episode 4 right now, and I just think it's a good show. So that's on Peacock.
5: I'm going to have to check that out. I just finished From. I caught up on that, and I had to go back and watch off campus because I was like, that's just too scary.

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3: Kara or Kara, hello.
4: Kara, it's me. Hey.
3: Hey, welcome.
4: I wanted to get your opinion because my nephew graduated college this weekend and my sister wanted to take one of those cute, like, emotional graduation videos for Facebook and she asked everyone in the family to send clips saying how proud we are of him. Well, my Uncle Rick absolutely did not understand the assignment because instead of a sweet message, he filmed, like, a full 3-minute rant about how my nephew still owes him $40 from a fantasy football league in 2019. And somehow that was the clip my sister accidentally played on the projector during the graduation party. So there's my nephew, like, emotional in his cap and gown, while 70 people are listening to Uncle Rick yell at the screen. And I don't know, I just thought it was funny and wanted to share because if you're at your graduation and you're listening to the fact that your great aunt Petunia or whatever is pissed off that you owe her a 20, don't sweat it. It happens. Move on.
5: I think that's cool. It keeps things in perspective as a graduate. It ain't all going to be, you know, like roses out there.
6: Right.
7: But it was an accident, though. She didn't put it in there on purpose.
4: No, I don't think so. I mean, that would be super awkward, but no,
7: it's like she didn't have the editing skills. Like, I wonder if she proofed her work and looked, checked her work and was like, I'm just going to leave it in there. I don't know how to edit it out or something like that. You know, maybe she's a boomer. It kind of reminds me sometimes you ever put together work really hard on the carousel at the post on Instagram and you, like, 10 pictures you post up there. And then you look in one of them or two of them like, oh, why did I, that's not supposed to be there. It's a mistake. And then sometimes I just go, forget it. It's an Easter egg. I'm leaving it in there. That's such a bummer. But it reminded me also of, I remember when something happens like that, for example, my son Kemp, when he was born, I had a camera in the studio, in the delivery room. And when he was cut out of my sister-in-law's stomach and pulled him out, I have that video. But at that same time when my son was born, my sister, when I walked out in the lobby, my sister goes, let me see the video. Let me see the video. I don't want to rewind it. She's like, let me see the video. So my sister, I rewound the video, watched Kemp be born, go to my nephew's house. My nephew's doing his spelling words. I film him doing his spelling words. And because I didn't fast forward it back, I filmed over my son being born because of my stupid sister.
6: That's so sad.
7: I know. So it goes to them about to pull the baby out. And then my nephew's like, you know, whatever, you know, chrysanthemum.
5: She could spell chrysanthemum?
6: That's so sad. Impressive.
7: Hey, he's a professor now in New Jersey, in a university in New Jersey, yeah. But anyway, well, thank you, Kara, for sharing that story.
4: Absolutely. On the plus side, we all covered the bill, so now Uncle Rick is reimbursed.
5: He's been made whole.
4: With an extra little graduation gift. but yeah.
6: That good. Is good
7: news. You guys
6: news.
7: Are good people. Thanks, Kara. Have a great day.
4: Thanks, you too.
0: Won't you come on in? 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
1: So when I get home, she goes, what do you want to do for dinner? And I go, I thought you were making steak. And she goes, why would you think that? I go, you asked me if I wanted filet, chicken, or vegetarian. She goes, that's for Rich's wedding. I go, what do you mean for Rich's wedding? She goes, well, there was in the invite, it wanted to know what you want. And I go, you didn't tell me that. You just said I got Rich's invitation. Need to make a transition to let me know that you're still talking about the

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You know, for Johnny J and Rich in the morning, since 93.1, coming up at 5:10. Of course, we're going to get you inside that Luke Bryan show. That's happening August 15th down in Long Beach at the Amphitheater. You and a friend are going to be on your way here on Hits.

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Taylor Swift is gushing over writing her new song, I Knew It, I Knew You. For Toy Story, she said, in quotes, I've always dreamed of getting to write these characters who I've always adored since I was 5 years old. A five-year-old kid watching a Toy Story movie. She goes on to say, I fell instantly in love with Toy Story 5 when I was lucky enough to see it in its earlier stages, and I wrote this song as soon as I got home from screening. Sometimes you just know, right? Here she is with an old one, style hit.

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0: Hey, just hanging out with the Snack Show. Coming up, Sour Winning is happening. 4 movie tickets going in your hands. Coming up at 3:45. 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Be call number 20. You and the family, you and the friends, some loved ones going to check out whatever movie. I know a lot of you talking about Toy Story. Coming out. Scream. 1000 is coming out. I feel like we're... I don't even know what screen we're on anymore. But if that's one of the movies you want to see, we're going to take care of that for you coming up at 3:45 here on The Snack Show. Daft Punk, Pharrell, Get Lucky, kicking off a 10 in a row right around the corner, stick and stay.
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we got 30 seconds until it's 3:45. Like I said, at 3:45, you win tickets. 4 movie tickets to Reading Cinemas, Valley Plaza. Toy Story's coming out. The new Scream is out. Michael Jackson's still in the movie theater in the box office. A lot of great movies. You and the family go see. All right, 345-842-0931. Give me a call right now. Call number 2 and let's put those movie tickets in your hands. Right now here on the Snack Show on Hits 931. All right, good luck to you.

0: Jimmy!
1: Did I win?
0: Yeah, man.
1: All right.
0: Call number 20, Jimmy. It sounds like you had other people calling me, too.
1: Yeah.
0: Had the whole car calling me. I love it, man. Hey, we'll get you the family hooked up with those 4 movie tickets over to Reading Cinemas Valley Plaza. I want you to have fun. Get out the house. Go see what you want to go see, okay?
1: Okay, thank you.

Yeah, we're running the bag up. What I mean by that, we are giving you $2,000 with our Blossom and Bloom sweepstakes. 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

Franklinsville's number one hit music channel, Hits 93.1. Thank you so much for hanging out with me, man. Sorry, let me hang out with you. Got the latest from Ariana Grande on the way. Hate That I Made You Love Me. Also, coming up at the top of the hour, 5:10, you win. Tickets go see Luke Bryan down at Long Beach Amphitheater, August 15th. That's coming up at 5:10 here on The Snack Show. It's Hits. Just

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